0: You're fine.
1: So kind. Got to tell this world that you might. We'll never somebody show his fun. Come on, baby. Run crazy. Goodness gracious, great balls of fire.

0: I said to Charlie, we'll just have to leave it standing on the landing, that's all. You see, the trouble with Fred is he's too hasty. Now, you never get nowhere if you're too hasty.
1: It's time for more music.
2: Radio's